And that was Run Wild by Lainey Jones. And before that, we had Woman of Hope by Morley. And we started our set this morning with Sacred Earth and Shine. We're going to end our set today with a little Florence and the Machine and Heartlines.

0: That was Florence and the Machine and Heartlines. A great reminder, keep it up, I know you can. You know, I'm always trying to send you messages, so that was one. We started our sets today with Shine by Sacred Earth, and their message was it's a time for you to shine. And Women of Hope by Morley, their reminder, if you're feeling helpless, help someone else. You've been listening to Barefoot, Wild Woman Underground. As always, it's a pleasure to be with you this beautiful Sunday. May you be blessed, grateful, humble, and kind. Bye now.
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That was Black Oak, Arkansas with Digging for Gold on the B-Side Beat, WXNZ, Scal Hegan. We continue now with the Four Seasons and Silence is Golden, America and Sister Golden Hair, and we wrap up the show with Fleetwood Mac and Gold Dust Woman.

LaVey Smith and her Red Hot Skillet Lickers. I'm not kidding you. That is the name of the band, and Ooh Papa Do here on Hooskow Radio. Up top, it was A Matter of Trust, Billy Joel recorded live. Then All That Heaven Will Allow, Bruce Springsteen. And also in there, the Mavericks with Raul Malo. What a vocalist. And Pardon Me.

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We are Central Maine's commercial-free community radio station. My name is Lard, here to bring you another set of music from my show, Cell Block Rock. Don't really have a theme for the set today, just a bunch of songs I want to bring to you. Thought they were cool, thought you might want to check them out. I'm going to start with something from The Social Animals, from their 2016 CD, The Formative Years. This is called Let Me Go. Thanks for listening, folks.

That's a new band out of San Francisco called Van Cleef. Their 2018 debut CD was called Black Truths, and that we just heard, Neurotic Fiction. All right, before that, you heard from The Novelist and their 2016 release, Breaking the Script. They did Finish Line, and The Social Animals were back there as well, kicking off this set of Cell Block Rock. All right, good time for one more for you right now. I have another 2018 release for you from the Nova Darlings. It's a cool track. It's called A Terrible Film. Thanks for listening to Huskow Radio, where music and art will set you free.

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grit. But there was all these things that I don't think I... You listen to WXNZ Skowhegan. We got Central Maine's commercial-free community radio station. I'm Lard, here to welcome you to another edition of Cell Block Rock. We got the hour-long editions going on now, but I'm going to keep on with some of my themes from my earlier shows. One of them was doing movie soundtracks. We're going to continue on with that tonight. I'm going to feature the Beavis and Butthead soundtrack, movie soundtrack from their movie from 1996 called Beavis and Butthead Do America. Of course, Mike Judge came up with Beavis and Butthead back in the day on MTV. Became a huge classic. If you've never seen it, it's just like a cartoon of two kids sitting there watching MTV and critiquing the music videos. And it just kind of went crazy and became a big hit after a while. So the movie was cool, but of course the music was even better. We're going to start off with the Red Hot Chili Peppers doing a great cover of The Roller Coaster of Love. So here we go. It's Beavis and Butthead Do America for you right here on Cell Block Rock and Hoos Cow Radio. Thanks for listening.

Yeah, a little Ozzy for you right here. And Cell Block Rock and Huskow Radio. That was just Ozzy doing Walk on Water from the Beavis and Butthead Do America movie soundtrack, which I'm featuring here tonight for you. Before Ozzy, you heard from Rancid and the Stubborn All-Stars doing I Wanna Riot. And the Red Hot Chili Peppers kicked it off with a cover. I believe it's the Ohio Players originally did the Love Roller Coaster. All right, pressing on now. More Beavis and Butthead Do America soundtrack. Gonna get on to one from No Doubt now. This is called Snakes.

0: Got him.
1: Cool, cool, yeah. Yeah.
0: There it is, folks. Beavis and Butthead do America right here on Cell Block Rock and Who's Car Radio. Yes, that was the one and only, the myth, the legend, Engelbert Humperdinck doing Lesbian Seagull. Before that, AC/DC went shooting, Southern Culture on the Skids, sung about some white trash, and No Doubt did Snakes, all off of the Beavis and Butthead Do America movie soundtrack dating back to 1996, which I just featured here for the last half hour on Cell Block Rock. All right, going to continue on now, get into the second half of the hour program. Going to start off with a block of a band called the Get Right Band. Let's see, their CD was called Bass, Treble, Angel, Devil. Let's start off with the first track. It's called Satisfied Man. So there we go, a little Get Right Band for you right here on Cell Block Rock and Hoos Cow Radio. Thanks for listening.

It's the Get Right Band for you right there, covering the Talking Heads classic, Life During Wartime. Before that, they also did You Can Come, But Your Girlfriend, But Your Boyfriend Can't. And they did a Satisfied Man to kick off that block. All right. I got time for another block for you now, before the end of the hour. This is from a band called Baby Jesus. Yes, Sweet Baby Jesus. That is the debut album on Yippie-Ki-Yay Records. Goes back to 2016. Some pretty cool stuff. I like the sound. We're going to play three of these for you. I'm going to start out with Nothing For Me. Then we're going to go for a nice walk. And we'll see what else we can dig up from Baby Jesus for you right here on Cell Block Rock and Hoos Cow Radio. Thanks for listening, folks.

That's Sarah Jaffe for you right there from her CD called Don't Disconnect, going back to 2014. You just heard Write It Out. Before that, you heard a triple shot of Baby Jesus from their self-titled debut album. You heard You Make Me Fry, Nice Walk, which is a cool instrumental. It kind of sounded like Wipeout a little bit, and Nothing For Me. All right. Just about wraps it up this hour program here of Cell Block Rock here on Huskar Radio for you. And I'll leave you out with one more. This is Dylan Champagne and the Lost Explorers. This is called Alien Kid. So thanks for listening to Cell Block Rock here on Huskar Radio, where music and art will always set you free. I'm Lard. I'll be back to rock you another time.

could rely on. Wind, trees, rain, and pop songs, thunder, and the terrible lightning crackling.

0: 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My name is James Bean. Welcome to Artfully Oriented Rock, or AOR. Heard every Sunday evening from 9 to 10 and repeated Thursday evenings from 10 to 11 p.m. Exploring progressive rock, progressive metal, other kinds of metal, including atmospheric doom metal once in a while, post-rock as well on occasion, and other things. Mixed together, whatever strikes the mood that seems appropriate for the occasion. A couple of different segments of the show tonight. We'll start off with UK, Unitopia, and then we'll delve into a short feature of the music of Trees of Eternity and the ethereal vocals of Aaliyah Starbridge. From there, a bit more of a doom metal conclusion of the show a bit later on with Draconian, Sub Rosa, Riverside, actually, and Aluna. Welcome to Artfully Oriented Rock.
1: Why are you doing this? You did this to yourself. And admitting that is the first step. You're a crackhead. Thing is, this planet and these people, they're your drug of choice. It wasn't that hard to make a universe. At first you just checked in every once in a while. See how the Neanderthals are doing. Move a couple of continents around. But then you got more into it. You started playing a couple of characters of your own. Slaves, kings, messiahs. Pretty soon you were playing 24/7.
2: How long have I been?
1: You've been gone for 4,000 years. Not that time means the same for us.
2: Came looking for me.
1: That's what a girl does.
2: Why now?
3: Because you forgot who you were.
2: I forgot this wasn't real.
1: We couldn't just storm in on a fiery chariot. It was your universe. We had to play by your rules. We had to show you how limited and corrupt your little world was. Don't get me wrong. It's a nice place. It's cozy. But do you remember where you came from?
2: And white. Like a... You can't describe it with human words.
3: You can't think it with human thoughts.
1: We need you to come back. With us.

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Before that, the band UK, which actually was one of the many incarnations or phases of King Crimson, UK from a debut album. Two tracks from that, In the Dead of Night and By the Light of Day. The set began with Marillion, which has kind of a Radiohead sound, and I mean that in a good way, of course, a very nice sound, ethereal vocals, introspective lyrics worth paying attention to by Marillion. This is the 21st Century, was the track off of Less Is More. Coming your way next, a feature of the band Trees of Eternity. Trees of Eternity was a musical collaboration between the Finnish doom metal band Swallow the Sun, that I featured in the past here, and the late Sweden-based South African-born singer Alia Starbridge. Their music is often described as down-tempo, doom-inspired melancholia, with angelic female vocals. Very ethereal indeed. Trees of Eternity will hear three tracks from the album Hour of the Nightingale.

A Million Tears, a track from the album Hour of the Nightingale by Trees of Eternity with the vocals of Aaliyah Starbridge. Before that, from the same album, My Requiem. And our Trees of Eternity Aaliyah Starbridge feature began with the title track of the album, Hour of the Nightingale. You're hearing Artfully Oriented Rock, or AOR, on WXNZ. This is music from Sweden by the band Draconian.

flowing of energy, and there is absolutely nothing fundamentally to be afraid of.

0: Well, there you have tonight's edition of Artfully Oriented Rock. That was a track called Muganta, I believe, if I'm pronouncing that somewhat correctly. It's Swedish, and we are blessed these days to have all of these pronunciation websites and YouTubes, you know, YouTube videos dedicated to the pronunciation of various words in different languages. I do a newscast for healthylife.net, and I'm always looking up people's names. How do you pronounce this name? How do you pronounce the name of that city in Norway? And we are blessed to have all of these pronunciation options these days. It makes doing newscasts much more fun than in the dark old days, the dark old teletype days, for sure. Muganta, Swedish, and it's by the band Aluna, off of a new EP by them called Amber and Gold. Before that, Riverside with Veil of Tears, the title track of their latest album. Sub Rosa before that with How to Neglect Your Heart, or perhaps How to Not Do That by being aware of that circumstance when it's happening. Draconian started off the set with Rivers Between Us from their album Sovran. S-O-V-R-A-N. My name is James Bean. If you'd like to request information about any of these albums or a playlist of tonight's show, send me an email at this address, aorxnz@gmail.com. 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
1: 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I'm Captain Barney. The name of my show is Jailhouse Blues, because I'm in the jailhouse and I'm gonna spin you some great blues. This is a 1 hour pre-recorded edition of my show. I got lots of new blues in the past week via email. Endrick and the Sandwiches, that's the name of the band. Terminal Station, Michael Schatt, Billy J, all kinds of great music for you. And since it's only a 1 hour show, I gotta stop talking and start playing. Starting it off, brand new CD called Green Room Rumble. This is Endrick and the Sandwiches with a classic Muddy Waters track.

It's after 10 o'clock, so we can play that one. That is Billy J, brand new CD called Rise Above. Sweaty Melons, the name of the song. I'll let you figure it out from there. Before that, that was all brand new artists for my show. Michael Schatt, before that, Come On Down, the name of the track from his album called Conundrum. Terminal Station did a song called Voodoo Queen, rocking it. The name of their album, Brotherhood, starting off the set, Endrick and the Sandwiches. Green Room Rumble, the name of the album, and the name of that track, Mannish Boy. Oh, what a great cover of that Muddy Waters song. Hey, you're listening to Commercial Free XNZ, where music and art will set you free. I'm Captain Barney. Going to start off this set with one of my favorite artists, Sean Murphy. She got a brand new CD out called Flame Still Burns. This is a cover of an Elmore James song. Let's check it out.

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0: Hey, everybody, it's Peter Viteska and Blues Train, listening to Jailhouse Blues with Captain Barney on WXNZ 98.1 FM. Check him out. Yeah.
1: 1, 2, 1, 2, 3.

Ooh, yeah, Peter Viteska and Blues Train. I've Been Missing You, the name of the track. The name of the CD, Grass Ain't Greener on the Other Side. Mikey Jr. coming in on harmonica. Oh, that is just a sweet song. Before that, Rattlebone. Change of View, the name of the album. The name of the track, The Time Is Now. Some rock and blues from them. And got that from one of the local DJs here. Thank you so much to Andy. Wiley Bo Walker, brand new single release from him. Chattahoochee Coochie Man, Southern Side, the name of the track, from an album that's going to be coming out in 2021 called Tales of the Mescal Canyon Troubadours. That's Wiley Bo Walker. Actually, a song he released before, and I played on my show when I was at WMHB, and that's kind of a remix of it, Southern Side of Chattahoochee Coochie Man. Lisa Mann, oh, I love that EP. Old Girl, the name of the EP. The name of the song, That's All. Starting off the set, one of my favorites, Sean Murphy, from her album Flame Still Burns. That's an Elmore James song called Cry For Me, Baby. I'm Captain Barney. You are tuned to Hooskow Radio, 98.1 FM. Tell all your friends to check us out. We've got a diverse mix of music, and right around 10 o'clock Sunday nights, you're going to get a whole bunch of blues. Coming up, starting off this final set from New Zealand, here's Annie 2CU Blues Band.

0: 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Bye.
1: Ladies. 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

0: A Cashman from his album Palmetto and Pine. That is a song called Going Home, talking about being on the air in Skowhegan. I love that. It's just cool. Thank you, Ray Cashman, for that cool radio drop. Jack DeKeyser from his album Tribute did a song called Shake What Your Mama Gave You. In the middle of that set, Kerry Kearney, Memphis High, the name of the track, the name of the album, Tales from the Psych Delta. Second song in that set, Alistair Green, When You Don't Know What to Do, was the name of the track from his brand new album, The New World Blues. Starting off the set, Annie Tusiu Blues Band from New Zealand, Lonely Girl, the name of the track from her album, Down the Line. That's it. That's my show. We're keeping the blues alive at WXNZLP. So thanks for listening to my show, Jailhouse Blues. I'm Captain Barney. I'll be back next week, God willing, and a crick don't rise. Until then, be safe, have fun, and of course, keep it tuned to WXNZLP Skowhegan.
1: 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My name is James Bean. It's great to be back for another edition of Spiritual Awakening Radio. I want to start things off with Samir Bodhi, doing a track called Tranquility off an album with the name Stairway to Nirvana. That it is. Welcome to Spiritual Awakening Radio.

Spiritual Awakening Radio on WXNZLP and Shades of Blue, a track by Hans Christian. Before that, Hans Christian and a track called Between Dusk and Dawn, off an album titled Nanda Devi. Also in our set, two tracks by Samir Bodhi, Nirvana, as well as Tranquility, both from Stairway to Nirvana. I do like conceiving of the world religions as all being part of a kind of wheel of humanity. Toward the outer rim of the wheel are where the spokes are furthest apart, illustrating each religion's own unique language, geography, history, theology, culture, and rituals. But as the spokes converge at the center of the wheel, they reach a oneness, a unity. I see the mystic schools of spirituality in each of the world religions as occupying that innermost or most within part of the wheel, where silence, contemplative meditation, the universal inner world of the spirit, is the meeting point or reality, an inner sky shared by all souls. The following is from Father Bede Griffiths. We can recognize that every religion, from the most primitive to the most advanced, throws a certain light on the one divine mystery, which is the object of all religious faith. We can thus discern a basic pattern in all the great religious traditions. There is, first of all, the supreme principle, the ultimate truth, beyond name and form, the Nirguna Brahman of Hinduism, the Nirvana state of Buddhism, the nameless Tao in Taoism, the truth or Sat in Sikhism, the reality, the El-Haq of Sufism, the Ein Sof of the Kabbalah, the mystic tradition within Judaism, the Godhead of Christianity. This is the destiny of all humanity, to realize its essential unity in the Godhead by whatever name it is known, to be one with the absolute reality, the infinite, the eternal life and light. In the ultimate state, the individual is totally there, totally realized, but also in communion with all the rest. There is an illustration often used of mirrors. There is one light, and each mirror reflects the one light and reflects all the other mirrors. So it is diversified, and yet it is all one. A quote from Father Bede Griffiths in the book Bede Griffiths, A Life in Dialogue, published by SUNY Press.

Spiritual Awakening Radio on WXNCLP, East Meets West today. That was called Relaxing Into the Breath, featuring flute and violin by V.K. Raman and Mysore V. Srikanth, from an album called Music for Deep Relaxation. Before that, Kashiki Chakraborty on chant and vocals, as well as Sangha Mitra Sarkar on tambura with Raga Bhavari. Lakshmi Narayana Shankar before that with Raga Abari Part 6 from the album Raga Abari. The set began with Hans Christian. Golden Rainbow was the name of that track off of Cinema of Dreams. Thanks for joining me. My email address is james@

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2: 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Jitterbug Jimmy and Misdemeanor here with some love songs and lullabies off the album Night Song by Rick Sparks, an ASCAP pianist and composer whose wonderful music is heard worldwide. This album is a brand new 2023 release, and the music on it has been described as timeless, enchanting, superb, very healing with wisdom, elegance, and innocence, graceful and stunningly beautiful. And we're sending this set out to Annie, who turned us on to this artist and album. Thank you, Annie. We begin with a love song titled What'll I Do? By Irving Berlin, orchestrated by Rick Sparks.

0: Two Love Songs and a Lullaby off the CD Night Song 2023 by Rick Sparks. The music seemed to breathe ethereal beauty and quiet spirituality. We started with What'll I Do, followed by Hold On My Heart, a Phil Collins tune, and that last one was Lullaby for Ukraine's Children. All for you on the one and only Huskow Radio. Misdemeanor and Jitterbug Jimmy here with Face the Music. Hope you enjoyed this set. Thanks for tuning in, and as always, keep on the sunny side.
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Zone Music, released at the end of 2018 for you. And we began that set with Ann LeCater, fantastic Native American flautist. Quiet Space is her album, and Celestial Thunder was the piece we heard. Peter Calandra followed. Song was One for JP, and his album is Little Paws on the Walls. Acoustic Ocean did Spirit Awakening, and the band 2002 right there at the end. And their album is A World Away. We heard The Space Between. I'm Annie, your Mystic Sister, and I hope you enjoyed that. This is Mystic Sister on WXNZ.

0: Annie, your mystic sister, presenting three 2018 releases. That was Eric Tingstad from his album Electric Spirit, South to Carolina. Ahead of that, guitarist Carl Weingarten with Sliding Through, and Aina Minogue began the set from her album Eve, and that was called The Garden. All for you from Mystic Sister.
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Hi, this is Tim with Jigs, Hoedowns, and Songs O' Tragedy right here on Huskar Radio. We are WXNZ Radio, where radio and art will set you free. And I'm going to start this set of music with the Mallet Brothers Band. This is the title cut off their album, The Falling of the Pine. And these are songs from the Maine woods. And they do a grand job on this. I hope you like it.

That was the Mallet Brothers Band right here on Huskow Radio. And Chris Stapleton wants to know, what are you listening to?

Jason Isbell and the 400 unit from their most recent called Reunions. This is the title cut for Rodney Crowell's new album called Triage. 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This has been Tim with Jigs, Hoedowns, and Songs of Tragedy. And this one will take us out for this set.

Thanks to Glenn Campbell for kicking things off here at the quarter hour. Some folks may not realize Glenn Campbell, while known as a easy listening pop artist, one of the greatest guitar players of all time. So always appreciate you tuning in here at WXNZ. Next up, Guy Clark.

That was, of course, Cat Stevens here at Huskow Radio. We'll finish up today's set of the quarter hour with another late great legend. Here's John Denver.

If you think I'm singing along here in the studio, you're right. Those gals sing in my key. The Dum Dum Girls with Bedroom Eyes. Also Mates of State doing Staring Contest. Best Coast with So Unaware. And the Pipettes with Call Me. This is Annie. Thank you kindly for your attention. Hope you enjoyed that rock and roll.

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1: 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Every single song a knockout. Check it out. See what you think. Starting us off, Take It to the Limit. One More Time.

0: Eagles Greatest Hits 1976. That last one was Best of My Love. And before that, One of These Nights. Plenty more great and memorable tunes on this album. Witchy Woman, Lion Eyes, Desperado, Peaceful Easy Feeling, and more. Jitterbug Jimmy and Mr. Meaner with Face the Music. 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Now, stay right there for a variety of more wonderful music. And let's all do our best to keep on the sunny side.
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And all of these songs were in the top 10 of their time. It's Hooskow Radio, WXNZ, Skowhegan. Starting us off, the age-old question.

Top 10 Oldies and Still Goodies. We started with Book of Love, The Monotones, followed by Maybe, The Chantels, Tears on My Pillow, Little Anthony and the Imperials, Secretly, Jimmy Rogers, Poison Ivy, The Coasters, and one of my all-time faves, Bristol Stomp, The Dovals. And that last one was Stay, Maurice Williams and the Zodiacs. Won't you stay right here on Hooskow Radio WXNZ, Skowhegan. Jitterbug Jimmy with Face the Music of the Oldies Top 10. Thanks for tuning in and keep on the sunny side.

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Good old WXNZ. Yep, loving Spoonful with a quintessential summer tune.

0: Yes, of course, a Somerset. Winding up with the very aged, no longer around, but very well remembered, Eddie Cochran with Summertime Blues. I remember when that tune hit the radio, I was only 8 years old, and it was in the summertime, and just something about the style that drew me in. Also heard from Big Brother and the Holding Company with Janis Joplin with Summertime. I've got God knows how many covers of all different descriptions, which I'll be whipping out here and there, but in the summertime. And The Fix, less cities, more people. That can be very applicable to the way things were then, when that tune was put together, as to now. Who knows, with the incredible heat that we've been dealing with, and it's only getting worse. And The Lovin' Spoonful with Summer in the City. Thank y'all for listening to Hoskal Radio. You've just been Timtronized.
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1: and Greta. Today our set is a tribute to hair. We won't be having a bad hair day today. That's why we started this set with Dick Curless singing Bright Lights and Blonde-Haired Women off his Travelin' Man album that was published in 2013.
0: Greta, our next song is going to take us back to a time when hair was a defining statement for our generation. Let's listen to San Francisco, Be Sure to Wear Flowers in Your Hair by Scott McKenzie.

0: You just heard Willie Nelson singing Redheaded Stranger off his album of the same name. Hambone, this last song is especially for you and your fellow comrades. Let's have a little fun listening to Life According to Four Bitchin' Babes.
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Yes, we believe the hair replacement industry for men is like the cosmetic industry for women, a giant black hole that will just suck your money away for the rest of your lives. 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

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And this is the Floydster Set. We're going to do a few more covers.

That is Adrian Belew from his Twang Bar King album with his version of I'm Down, the Beatles song. We started with Roxy Music and their version of Hurricane, the Neil Young song. And in the middle was the Neil Diamond song Kentucky Woman, covered by Deep Purple. This is WXNZ, Who's Cow Radio.

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1: Hello out there in Radio Land. I'm Ivor, and this is Country Folk on WXNZ, Skowhegan, Huskow Radio, broadcasting from an area that includes the hills of Mercer to the shores of Sibley Pond. From that rocky defile where you enter the highway on 95 all the way up to the S-curves of Moscow. Today we're going to be listening to some of Jerry Jeff Walker's wonderful songs, starting with Don't It Make You Wanna Dance?
2: All right, this is the Lost Council Band here. We're gonna loosen up for you now.

another classic written by Guy Clark. Jerry Jeff Walker sings L.A. Freeway.

0: since it's poetry month, while I'm recording this, we're going to listen to a poem by a guy by the name of John Quarto, Charles John Quarto, called His Heart Was So Full of Mischief. 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
1: From the Highland Mall to the Capitol Dome, may scientists forgive me my reference points, but I spent the evening home. Whilst the powdery Saturday caravan showered and wound up downtown, yet the moon took a dim view of romance because of all the clouds. I sat there in my dark garden like a messenger out of work, while my neighbors played country music, the kind that doesn't hurt. The moon kept shining and hiding like a love against the law. So I closed my eyes in sequence, and I sang to what I saw. Texas, swing out of your saddles. Abilene, pick up your cards. Houston, blink up from your blueprints. Dallas, stop smiling so hard. One of your cowboys is missing by the niche. His heart was so full of mischief, it grinned open and slipped out. From raising sheep and eyebrows to singing asleep with beer, he was the Sunday mayor of Luckenbach and the grand imagineer. He held conversations looking sideways, tugging his mustache toy. His remarks always seemed like secrets kept between gray-haired boys. Heck, he was a talking treasure, though his tongue stayed in his cheek. He spread a blanket of stories over Texas so other storytellers could sleep.
2: 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Yeah, we love it.
3: 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This is Spin Mall. We'll start off with something from the band Mink DeVille, band formed in 70s, I believe San Francisco, known as one of the house bands in New York at CBGB's. Frontman Willie DeVille, soul singer at heart, CD's Sophisticate, Roots, Streets, called himself a street dog. And I just love his music. You know, he's no longer with us. He died in, 2009 at 58 from Hep C. He liked his drugs. Well, let's start off with Just to Walk That Little Girl Home.

And that was Chuck Prophet from his 2020 CD, The Land That Time Forgot. Name of the tune, Love Doesn't Come from the Barrel of a Gun. Before that, we had The Kinks from 1978, Misfits, Rock and Roll Fantasy. Say that came about during a lot of turmoil in the band. And started that all off with Willie DeVille singing with Mink DeVille. 1979, Le Chat Bleu, the name of the tune, Just to Walk That Little Girl Home. We'll go out with one more from the Black Keys, Howlin' for You, the name of the CD, Brothers. Thanks for listening to Spin Mall. Until next time.

Thanks for listening to WXNZ Skowhegan, home of Hooskow Radio. My name is Morgan Knox McLeod, and for this next bit, you're listening to Barefoot Wild Woman Underground. My goal with each set is to make you smile and hopefully tap your toe a bit. Today, we're going to listen to Fool Starting Out by Mick Flannery.

And that was Wild Dorado with Morning Light. And before that, we had Silver Lining by Malt Joy. And we started the set out today with Fool by Mick Flannery. Up next, Uh-huh, which is an acoustic version by Jade Bird.

And that was Haven by We Banjo 3. That was the end of our set today. I hope you've enjoyed. My name's Morgan Knox McLeod, and you've been listening to Barefoot Wild Woman Underground. And remember, be grateful, be humble, and be kind.

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You are listening to WXNZ Skowhegan. This set is going to be dedicated to one of my best friends, Dan. He's turning 30, so happy birthday, Dan. We are going to start some things off for you with Strawberry Mansion by the Menzingers from Exile.

And throwing it back all the way to 2011, that last one was Arrows by Fireworks. You are listening to Kate's PB and Jams here on Huskow Radio, and this set is dedicated to one of my best friends, Dan, for his 30th birthday. So next up, we've got another Dan favorite, Be Everything by The Lonely Forest.

And again, that last one was Be Everything by The Lonely Forest. Next up, we've got some Doomtree. So I hope you enjoy this Doomtree song. It's called Carpe Diem, and it's purely instrumental. But Doomtree is a Midwestern rap group that Dan and I both really love. So yeah, you're listening to Kate's PB and Jams, and here's Carpe Diem by Doomtree.

Okay, and we are about to do a huge genre shift, but I couldn't leave this one out of Dan's birthday playlist. So, this one is Kiri by Mr. Mister, and I just had to include it because one time Dan and I were driving and I put this song on, and he turned it up so loud that he blew one of the speakers in my Buick. That's okay though, Dan. I forgive you. It's your 30th birthday. And yeah, I hope you have a great birthday. Can't wait to see you again someday. You're a very special friend to me. So happy 30th birthday, Dan. Here's Kiri to

Hello, my friends. Welcome to another edition of Dancing with Jan on WXNZ Skowhegan. We are your Huskow Radio, volunteers, and great variety. I hope you'll tell your friends about it and stay tuned. Here we go. We're going to start out with some James Taylor love songs.

Treat Her Like a Lady, Jimmy Buffett on WXNZ, closing out that set. Treat Her Like a Lady from his Volcano CD. Before that, we heard from Billy Joel, Always a Woman to Me. From the soundtrack of West Side Story, we heard Tony and Maria singing One Hand, One Heart. And James Taylor started out this set of love tunes for you with Something in the Way She Moves. You've been dancing with Jan on WXNZ, Skowhegan. Music and art will set you free. Stay tuned and please tell your friends. Thanks for listening.

Spirit, Another Good Thing Gone. Also, of course, Roxy Music featuring Brian Ferry with Avalon. And Elvis Costello did Stripping Paper from his latest one, All For You. I'm Annie, and let's try something different here. This is a collection from Acoustic Rainbow, and this was my favorite track on it. There are 18 tracks, and this is Trisha Adams.

Feeling like a little 70s soul here today at the Hooskow. That was Roberta Flack. Here's Blue Magic.

Dionne Warwick teaming up with the Spinners to help us finish up this set of the Quarter Hour. Hope you like that little trip back in time. Anyhow, thanks as always for tuning in. And please stick around. 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

Dollar, McKinley Small, Dr. Simicilly, the death is on the wall. Say it to me, have you got something to confess?

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I'm searching for love, for inspiration. 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Radio signal, clear as can be. I'm so deep in love that I can hardly see.

fine and fair. If you lost your mind, you'll find it there. Key West is on the horizon line. I was born on the wrong side of the railroad track, like Ginsburg, Corso, and Kerouac.

but I'm sticking with you through and through. Down in the flatland, way down in Key West, I got both my feet planted square on the ground. Got my right hand high with the thumb down. Such is life, such is a happiness. Hibiscus flowers, they grow everywhere here. If you wear one, put it behind your ear. Down on the bottom, way down in Key

Key West is the enchanted land. I've never lived in the land of Oz. Oh, wasted my time with an unworthy cause. It's hot down here, and you can't be overdressed. Tiny blossoms of a toxic plant, they can make you dizzy like a help you, but I can't. Down in the flatlands, way down in Key West, where the fishtail ponds and the orchid trees, they can give you that bleeding heart disease. People tell me

walking in the shadows after dark, down under, way down in Key West. I play gumbo limbo spirituals. I know all the Hindu rituals. People tell me that I'm truly blessed. Bougainvillea blooming in the summer and the spring. Winter here is an unknown thing. Down in the flatlands, way down in the Key.

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Key West is the land of light. Wherever I travel, wherever I roam, I'm not that far from the convent home. I do what I think is right.

Truman had his White House there. Eastbound, westbound, way down in Key West. 12 years old, they put me in a suit, forced me to marry a prostitute. There were gold fringes on her wedding dress. That's my story, but not where it ends. She's still cute, and we're still friends. Down on the bottom, way down in

I heard your last request. 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Out of the bottom.

We started off with Mozambique, Bob Dylan, 1975, Desire, followed by Jacob Dylan, 2010, Nothing But the Whole Wide World, off his album, Women and Country. And that last one was Bob Dylan with Key West, Philosopher Pirate, off his brand new album, Rough and Rowdy Ways, 2020. It's the one and only Huskow Radio, WXNZ, Jitterbug Jimmy and Misdemeanor here with Face the Music. We hope you liked it. Thanks for tuning in and keep on the sunny side.

That is Zachary Richard from his album Snakebite Love. We started with Nathan and the Zydeco Cha-Chas, and then on to Buckwheat Zydeco with a couple of tunes from his album Lay Your Burden Down, featuring the accordion, maybe a little Zydeco, maybe a little rock today. This is WXNZ, Who's Cow Radio?

The devil went to Jamaica. He was looking to sell some weed. He was doing fine. They were standing in line. It was excellent weed indeed. When he came across this young man who was likewise peddling pot, and the devil slid down the beach to the kid and said, "Boy, let me tell you what. I guess you kind of figured I'm a reefer head, of course. 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Now, your stuff smells okay, but this could tranquilize a horse. 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

0: 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Yes, I do.
1: 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This is Tim with Jigs, Hoedowns, and Songs O' Tragedy. We're going to start out this set with something brand new from Wesley Schultz. Wesley is the singer-songwriter behind the band The Lumineers. And he's got a brand new covers album out called Vignettes. And he's got some interesting covers in here. We're going to go with this one. This is a cover of a Jim Croce song called Operator.

And that is Steve Forbert from his album Early Morning Rain. That was a collection of cover songs from Steve. And we just heard him doing Good Time Charlie's Got the Blues. Before that, we heard Wesley Schultz from the band The Lumineers. He's got an album out now, a solo album called Vignettes. And we heard him with Operator, written by Jim Croce. Coming up next, we've got Ruth Moody. And she's got a guest sitting in with her, Mr. Mark Knopfler. This is from her album, and it's called Pockets.

We're going to close out this set with Mr. Jerry Douglas and Friends. This is an instrumental from him called King Silky.

That was the old 97s, and just up before that, Billy Burnett here at the Hooskow. We'll finish up this set of the quarter hour. We've got a cover of California Stars, a song written by Woody Guthrie, probably most well-known, at least of late. Wilco performed this song, recorded this song. Well, here's Juana Jackson's version. Enjoy.

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I'm beside myself bringing you the B-side beat on WXNZ Skowhegan, Hooskow Radio, where art, music, and B-side vinyl will set you free. Today I have five songs from you from a double LP entitled Immediate Singles. We kick it off with Fleetwood Mac and Man of the World. We follow that up with two songs from Chris Farlow, Out of Time and Think. And closing out the set is two songs from Glenn Johns, Mary Ann, and Light Grains of Yellow Sand. Enjoy.

Hey, it's time for some blues on Huskar Radio. This is Captain Barney, and the name of my show is Jailhouse Blues. This set features three kind of slower-tempoed blues songs. Starting it off, here's Barbara Blue.

0: That's called Guilty.
1: That was a set featuring three kind of slower tempoed blues song. That last song was titled Guilty from a live concert album by the Sherry Porto Band. The song was written by Randy Newman and originally recorded by Bonnie Raitt back in 1973. In the middle of that set, Eric McFadden performed a song called While You Was Gone. Slower tempo, but kind of loud, yeah. And starting off that set was Barbara Blue, the reigning queen of Beale Street, with a song titled Accidental Theft. We're keeping the blues alive at WXNZ. So thanks for listening to my show, Jailhouse Blues. I'm Captain Barney.

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1: 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Jeff here. I'm the host of the Arrested Development Show. We've been arresting your development for the last 10 years by bringing you the best from the 50s to the space age music of tomorrow. And you can hear it all right here on Huskow Radio, WXNZ, 90.1 on your radio dial. And here's what you're going to hear. You're going to hear from my Mount Rushmore of rock. You're going to hear from the Beatles, the best band there ever was and ever will be, the Rolling Stones, the Monkees, and Elvis Costello. And we're also going to hear from 21st century artists and Arrested Development favorites like Webb Wilder, the last of the full-grown men, the Stone Coyotes, the family band from Northampton, and the Fountains of Wayne, the greatest pop band, power pop band there ever was. And we also love girl groups. How much do we love girl groups? I'll tell you how much. At the Arrested Development Show, we're going to hear from our beloved Bangles and Go-Go's. We're also going to hear from the original gangster Shangri-Las and Arrested Development favorites, the Cocktail Slippers, who I was lucky enough to see last year at Gino's Rock Club in Portland. And most of all, we love to play tracks from bands and solo artists that you might not have heard of, because a great song is a great song is a great song. So I hope you'll join me every Saturday night at 8 p.m. for the Arrested Development Show. And as always, we hope to catch you on the flip side.
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1: It's time to get Tim Trenise with more tunage. Tunage from the 80s. I've greatly enjoyed the various tunages that have been cranked out through the years from the 50s on up till, well, there's a lot of good stuff still being cranked out here in present day. Well, I was up north at one of the places I go to, which is another radio complex, and had been listening to the radio. One of the stations is Talk by Day and Tunes at Night. And I couldn't sleep. I was up. I was listening to the radio in the background and half awake, half asleep. Music winds me down. A particular tune started playing on the radio. It jogged me awake. And this is a tune that I haven't heard for years and years and years and years. And I ran out to the room where the computer was that provided programming for the station and had a look at things and caught the name of the band, A Flock of Seagulls. I vowed when I got home I'm going to try and find this track. I didn't catch the title of the track. Started going down that rabbit hole of sampling tune after tune after tune after tune from my music source. I didn't run across it. So as you're sitting there, it'll go into a mode where it'll play just track after track after track from the band. So I'm sitting here in this seat, and I fell asleep, listening with the headphoniums on. I woke up to the tune. Said, "That's it! That's it! That's it!" Here's Flock of Seagulls with Photograph of You, special extendo peen version.

Yeah, Mazzy Star, Fade Into You. Started things out with Photograph of You from A Flock of Seagulls here from Huskow Radio. Thank you for listening.

Thanks for listening to WXNZ Skowhegan, home of WhoScow Radio. My name's Morgan Knox McLeod, and for this next bit, you're listening to Barefoot Wild Woman Underground. Today I want to showcase a collaboration between Sarah Watkins, Afy O'Donovan, and Sarah Jarrows. They've actually created a little group called, a group called I'm With Her. It's epic. They received some nominations last year in 2020. And my goal today is introduce you to the three of them and then play some of their music separately. Hopefully turn you on to some new tunes. So today we're going to start out with Call My Name by I'm With Her.

And that was I'm With Her, a group that's made up of Sarah Watkins, Athy O'Donovan, and Sarah J. Rose. And next, I'm actually going to play one of Sarah Watkins' songs called You Move Me, another great song.

And that was Oh Mama by Afy O'Donovan. Before that, we had Sarah Jarosz, and I Still Haven't Found What I'm Looking For, and Move Me by Sarah Watkins. If you didn't know, the three together have collaborated on a great group called I'm With Her, and we started the set out today with two of their songs called Call My Name and Send My Love. I certainly hope you've enjoyed, and I've made you smile a bit today. This is Morgan Knox McLeod, and until next time, be grateful, be humble, be kind, and most importantly, be good to your neighbor.

0: Obrigado.
1: Oh, get that. You geek without a cause.

That was new from Sasha Dobson, Time on My Hands. Before that, Al Green, of course, and Christy Flagg from her second of two CDs with Red Sun. I'm Annie, and I'm going to exit stage left on this beautiful, beautiful day with Tekla Waterfield and New Skies, which is the title of her album.

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This is Spin Mall. We're going to be playing some music from some movie soundtracks. Let's see if you recognize them.

And that was Maria McKee singing If Love Is a Red Dress, Hang Me in Rags. And that was used in the movie Pulp Fiction, 1994, in one of the many shoot 'em up scenes. Little tidbit, Maria McKee was in the band Lone Justice in the 80s. Before that, you guessed it, The Good, the Bad, the Ugly, Escape on a Horse. And we started that off with something from Bad Dag Cafe, came out in 1987, had a great scene with Jack Palance, great movie. Singer Javette Steele with Christian Falk, the name of the tune, Calling You. We're going to go out with one more from Trainspotting, name of the tune, Mile End by Pulp. That came out 1995. Thanks for listening to Spin Mall. Until next time.

Hi, this is Ivor on WXNZ Skowhegan, also known as Hooskow Radio. Today we're going to hear some music about the poor side of town. We live there and it's cool. First, Johnny Rivers, the poor side of town.

0: Now we'll hear Todd Rundgren with a little darker look at it with his Bag Lady.
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Hang on, here we go.

Oh, nobody wants to feel that way.

0: Susan Tedeschi, Derek Trucks, and many other creative and talented artists. Live from the Fox Oakland 2017. We started off with Crying Over You, followed by I Pity the Fool, an old Mr. T phrase. We hope these songs got your blood a-pumping and brought you right there to this live performance. Mr. Meaner and Jitterbug Jimmy with Face the Music, right here on the one and only Hooskow Radio, WXNZ, Skowhegan. 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

Hello there, friends. Jeff here. It's the Arrested Development Show, bringing you the best from the 50s to the space age music of tomorrow. I'm your host, Jeff, and there's something fishy going on here. Let's start things off with Elvis Costello and the Attractions.

Wrapping up that set, you just heard from School of Fish from their self-titled debut, School of Fish. We heard Three Strange Days. The Fish only kept it together for a few years, but that's a standout track. Before that, B.B. King covering Louis Jordan with Saturday Night Fish Fry. Mitch Ryder and the Detroit Wheels covering The Marvelous Marvelettes with Too Many Fish in the Sea. And from Elvis Costello and the Attractions' 1981 album Trust, we heard Fish and Chip Paper, in which Elvis sings that the cost of living in sin would make a poor man out of Paul Getty. And Trust also contains my wife's favorite song, Watch Your Step. I'm Jeff, and I don't know about you, but a Saturday night fish fry sounds pretty good. You've been listening to the Arrested Development Show, and as always, I'll catch you on the flip side.

Hillside, little boxes all the same. There's a pink one and a green one and a blue one and a yellow one, and they're all made out of ticky-tacky, and they all look just the same.

That is the Alabama Shakes from their album Sound and Color. We started with an album from Tab Benoit, or Benoit, if you're from Maine perhaps, and his album Lonesome for the Road. And then on to Solomon Burke from Give It Up, and William Bell from This Is Where I Live, and this is WXNZ, Who's Cow Radio.

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1: Today's set is a tribute to Clyde Jackson Brown, best known as Jackson Brown. He was a member of the Nitty Gritty Dirt Band in 1996, a well-known singer-songwriter and musician who has sold over 18 million albums. This tribute, titled Looking Into You, was published in 2014. Today we're going to hear a variety of artists covering his songs, and let's play Your Bright Baby Blues by Sarah and Sean Watkins.

0: You just heard a great duet by Bonnie Raitt and David Lindley singing Jackson Browne's Everywhere I Go. And before that, we played Fountain of Sorrow, performed by the Indigo Girls.
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Hey, it's time for some blues and rock and roll on Hooskow Radio. This is Captain Barney, and the name of my show is Jailhouse Blues. This set features blues and rock songs from Maine bands. Starting it off, from Presque Isle, Maine, the rock and roll capital of the world, here are the Rock Docks.

That was a rockin' four-song set by bands from the great state of Maine. That last song was a cover of Buddy Holly's Not Fade Away and other classic rock blues songs tossed in as well by Rockland's own Blind Albert. Before that, Vicky Andres, also from Rockland, did a song called Did You Call My Name? The second song in the set was Hard-Hearted Woman by Black Cat Road, a band from Peru, Maine. And starting off the set was a band from Presque Isle featuring some medical professionals, including a dentist. Hence the name of the band, Rock Docs. The song, Fully Medicated. We're keeping the blues alive at WXNZ, so thanks for listening to my show, Jailhouse Blues. I'm Captain Barney, and this is commercial-free XNZ.

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I'm Lard, here to welcome you to another edition of Cell Block Rock. I'm going to start the program off today with something from a band called Intimate Dream. Wonderful Thing is the name of their release, and this is the title track. Here we go, Intimate Dream for you right here on Hoosikow Radio, where music and art will always set you free.

It's a nice little track from Tess Drunkenmiller from her Storyteller release back in 2013. Good stuff. All right, before Tess, we heard from Brad Wilson doing the title cut to his release called Hands on the Wheel. And we had another title cut from Wonderful Intimate Dream doing Wonderful Thing. All right, you're listening to Cell Block Rock here on Husker Radio. I'm Lard. I'm going to bring a triple shot of really short songs to round out the set today. I'm going to start off with something, we'll start off with the band Locust Street Taxi. Superior Complaints is the name of their release. And we're going to start off right at the top. It's called Three Pulls to Start the Mower. Get down to another one called Waiting to See Bigfoot. And the last one is really short. It's called Bernadette. So here we go. Quick little triple shot from Locust Street Taxi for you right here on Cell Block Rock and Husker Radio. I'm Lard. I'll be back to rock you another time.

0: And that was The Doors. And that song was The End. And before that, it was Backdoor Man. 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

That is Jennifer Warnes from her album Shot Through the Heart, with her version of Hard Times Come Again No More. We started with the Poussette Dart Band from their self-titled first album. The Poussette Dart Band had a big hit with their song Amnesia, which is from the second album. And we went on to Herb Peterson from his album Southwest and his version of Paperback Writer. Herb Peterson started with the Dillards, I believe, a bluegrass band, very famous bluegrass band. And all the harmonies on this song and this album and most of his albums are him. And then on to Joel Saunier from his first self-titled album, Joel. This is WXNZ, Who's Cow Radio?

0: Hi there. I'm Amy Cunningham, the Community Outreach Coordinator for Hospice Volunteers of Somerset County. 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

Guaranteed. You're going to get dizzy on this one. That's right. It's Face the Music on the best station around, WXNZ, Hooskow Radio. Jitterbug Jim and Mr. Meaner here bringing you some real nice jazz from the 1940s. Off a compilation album, Ken Burns Jazz 2000. Starting us off, something we've all been quite aware of lately, Disorder on the Border, Coleman Hawkins and his orchestra, 1944.

That's right. John Burks Gillespie, who due to his wild and irreverent antics picked up the nickname Dizzy.

Our heads are spinning just now. Dizzy Gillespie, 1940s jazz. Wow. Here's a little piece of trivia. Dizzy and his buddy, Charlie Parker, were responsible for the music style called bebop. Abrupt, two-note phrasing, which we just heard in that last one, groovin' high. Before that, Dizzy Atmosphere. A Night in Tunisia, and I Can't Get Started. Incredible jazz for you right here on WXNZ Skowhegan. Hooskow Radio. It's Face the Music with Jitterbug Jimmy and Mr. Meaner saying, hope you like this set. Thanks for tuning in and keep on the sunny side.

0: back of the waters of March. It's the end of all strain. It's the joy in your heart.
1: 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Today's show features a tribute to Eric Carmen. We kick it off with two songs off his 1972 album with the Raspberries, Don't Want to Say Goodbye, and Get It Moving.

We continue now with She Did It off his 1977 solo album, Boats Against the Current. And we wrap up the show with You Took Me All the Way off his 1984 self-titled album.

He was out on the road, heading nowhere, 'cause nowhere's where he thought he should be. And he stopped inside of a roadhouse on his way there, and before too long, she had him on his knees.

He said, forget the pain of everything that's past. And once again he asked, she would join him on his journey.

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tuned in to WXNZ Huskow Radio. That last song was by Claudia Russell and Bruce Kaplan. And we're going to finish up this set of the quarter hour with a song from Hal Ketchum. After that, please stick around. More great commercial-free community radio coming right up.

Hi, my name is Tim, host of Jigs, Hoedowns, and Songs of Tragedy, right here on Hooskow Radio, WXNZ Skowhegan. If you get an opportunity, get on to Facebook and go to WXNZ Radio and like us on Facebook. We'd love to have you follow us there. All right, today's music, we're going to start out with Glenn Phillips. If you don't know who Glenn Phillips is, you may know the name of the band that he has led for many years as a lead singer and lead songwriter, Toad the Wet Sprocket. He has a recent release out in late 2022, and it's called There Is So Much Here. And we're going to go hear something off it now, but I thought what I'd do is also make a deep dive into something from Toad the Wet Sprocket, and then feature a couple other collaborations that Glenn has done. So let's go ahead and start with this. This is from his most recent album, again, called There Is So Much Here, and this is something called Stone Throat.

That was Glenn Phillips, lead singer, and with the band Toad the Wet Sprocket, with a deep dive song from them called Transient Whales. Before that, we heard the lead-off cut from his newest album, There Is So Much Here. We heard Stone Throat. All right, we're going to hear something now from his collaboration with the band's Nickel Creek. That's right, Nickel Creek was doing some shows, and they let it be known that they were big fans of Toad the Wet Sprocket. And after encountering each other backstage at a festival, Glenn was asked by Sean Watkins of Nickel Creek to sing on his solo album. It was shortly after that that they decided as a band, Nickel Creek with Glenn Phillips, to do some recording. They recorded it, and it took a few years. We recorded it before the millennium, late the year 2000, I guess is what I should be saying. And it took a couple, 3 years for that album to actually be released. But when it was released, they decided to release it under the name Mutual Admiration Society. And it features, again, Glenn Phillips and the three members of Nickel Creek, Chris Thiele, Sean Watkins, and Sarah Watkins. This is something from it, the album called Comes a Time.

In the background, we have an instrumental from that same album, Mutual Admiration Society, featuring Glenn Phillips of Toad the Wet Sprocket and the members of Nickel Creek. I hope you've enjoyed this set of music. Stand by, there's lots more great music to be heard here on Hooskow Radio, WXNZ in Skowhegan. And please go to Facebook and like us at WXNZ Radio. I do want to thank you for listening.

Hey, it's time for some blues on Huskar Radio, where music and art will set you free. I'm Captain Barney, and the name of my show is Jailhouse Blues. This set features three blues songs with Albert Castilla on lead vocals for the first two songs. First up, a song by keyboardist John Ginty with Albert on guitar and lead vocals.

We're going to do the title track off of our new record here. This song is called Dream Train. Hope you enjoy it.

0: Thank you guys. Thank you so much.
1: Spinning some blues on WXNZLP. That last song featured Alistair Green doing a live version of the title track to one of his albums titled Dream Train. The first two songs featured Albert Castilla. In the middle of that set, he did a song called Easy Distance. And starting off the set, Albert sang lead vocals and played guitar on a song titled Elvis Presley by organist and keyboard player John Ginty. We're keeping the blues alive, so thanks for listening to my radio show, Jailhouse Blues. I'm Captain Barney, and this is Huska Radio.
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0: Well, now it's time for another masterful musical module from the Timtron and Huskow Radio. This one is, like many of the ones I do, is different theme. This one has to do with relationships that crash and burn. We'll go back to the late 50s, early 60s for an individual by the name of Jack Scott. So we'll have a double play, maybe a triple play of Jack Scott. You find the imposter. So strap yourselves in.
1: All set?
2: Okay, here we go. 23, you're on.

just wrapping up a set of tunes here on Huascal Radio, the Dramatics with What You See is What You Get. And I'm as real can get. And a lot of my friends know me for being real and not fake. We started things out with Jack Scott from probably very late 50s, early 60s. What in the World's Come Over You? And Goodbye, Baby. And a counterfeit there, Weird Al Yankovic with One More Minute. Troy Shondell from back in the early 60s as well with This Time. And that's going to be it for little old me, the Timtron, on Huascal Radio.

Hello out there. I'm Ivor, and I'm broadcasting from high above the main grain complex here in Skowhegan for WXNZ, also known as Huskow Radio. Today we're going to be listening to some of the music of Jerry Reed, who is singing Jim Croce's greatest hits. We'll start right out with Working at the Car Wash Blues.

0: that one got a drop dog collect.
1: Here's another one you'll recognize, written by Jim Croce. I Got a Name, sung by Jerry Reed.

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And now we'll finish up with I'll Have to Say I Love You in a Song. This was Jerry Reed singing Jim Croce's biggest hits. Thanks for listening to Country Folk. See you next time.

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1: Brother-sister duo Jocelyn and Chris Arndt. And their 2019 release is called The Fun in the Fight. That was called Original. Also, the cover of Jackson, and of course that song has been done by many bands, many people. Probably the most famous version is June Carter and Johnny Cash. That was by a band called the Nashville Celts. Also, Jenna and the Charmers doing Wonderwall at the start of that set. I'm Annie. And now from Toronto, the Julian Taylor Band.

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1: 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This is Spin Mall. I have some Jose Gonzalez, Regina Spector, Sarah Vaughn, Nina Simone, Pajaro, and Julian Maeso, all for your listening pleasure. And let's kick things off with Jose Gonzalez, Open Book.

an open book, exposing myself in this neighborhood, talking to people as if I knew them well, thinking that everyone has gone through different kinds of hell. Lately I found myself in doubt, asking myself what it's all about.

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Filling pages one by one in the warmth of other suns. Shook it up.

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Just in time for another edition of Dancing with Jan on WXNZ. 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Thanks so much for tuning in today. 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

Swinging out that set with a little jazz from Count Basie, 1 o'clock jump, classic tune for that band for sure. Before that, B.B. King live from the Apollo, Since I Met You Baby. Jerry Jeff Walker, Pick Up the Tempo, and Little Feet, title track from their vinyl, Down on the Farm. Hope you've enjoyed that selection of Dancing with Jan here on WXNZ. So tell all your friends, please. Thanks for listening.

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It's The Great Escape on WXNZ. During the 1960s, the record industry experienced tremendous growth. Much of it was fueled by explosive growth in a new gospelized form of rhythm and blues called soul.

Oh, baby, the queen of soul, Respect, by the one and only Aretha Franklin. We started with a soulful When a Man Loves a Woman. Now let's listen to the king of soul, Otis Redding, singing Dock of the Bay.

And we can't leave this soul set without Rainy Night in Georgia, sung by Brooke Benton. When Brooke Benton died in early 1988, Rainy Night in Georgia was mentioned in all the obits as his last hit and his only million seller. Let's give it a listen.

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Neon signs are flashing, taxi cabs and buses passing through the night. A distant moaning of a train seems to play a sad refrain.

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1: We have some jazz standards for you on this set of Face the Music off the 2012 CD, Feeling Good, by Joan Chamorro and Andrea Modis. Fine arrangements with great musicians, a beautiful voice, and recorded in Barcelona, Spain. Like the write-up says on this CD, when you're feeling good, you smile, and smiles bring on smiles, like yawns bring on yawns. And it said that laughing is good for the skin, heart, and soul. So sit back, relax, and take it all in. And remember to smile, laugh, and feel good.

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0: Feeling Good, 2012 by Joan Chamorro, Andrea Motis, and many other fine musicians. We started with Between the Devil and the Deep Blue Sea, followed by Love Me or Leave Me, Easy Living, Gee Baby, Ain't I Good to You, and that last one was Lover Man. Hope you enjoyed it and were able to smile, laugh, and feel good. Jitterbug Jimmy here, facing the music. Thanks for tuning in and keep on the sunny side.
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2: Remember, every sound of the drum that you hear is an African beat. And this is the sounds of

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My name is Lard here to bring you another set of Cell Block Rock blocks. This time it's a block of songs from the motion picture Backbeat, which was released back in 1994. The movie is about the early days of the Beatles, back when they still had Pete Best and Stuart Sutcliffe in the band, and they were touring around Germany and playing like city clubs in Hamburg and other cities over in Germany. It's a great movie, one of my favorite rock biopics. But the big thing about it is the band that they put together to play the music for the soundtrack. Yeah, they had actors in the movie, you know, faking to play the instruments, but the actual music was from a 90s supergroup, which included Greg Dooley of the Afghan Whigs on lead vocals, pretty much doing all the John Lennon vocals, Dave Grohl of Nirvana and Foo Fighters fame on drums, Mike Mills of REM on bass, Thurston Moore of Sonic Youth on guitar, and Dave Pine.

of Soul Asylum does the lead vocals for the Paul McCartney parts. So here we go. I love this stuff. Can't get over it. It's great. So here we go. It's the Backbeat Band playing some old rock and roll standards for you right here on Huskow Radio, where music and art will always set you free.

All right, that's the Backbeat Band for you right there, covering Chuck Berry, a couple classics from Chuck Berry Rock and Roll Music and Carol here on Cell Block Rock. All right, you also heard Please Mr. Postman, Bad Boy, and Money, all from the Backbeat soundtrack. Here's one more for you, just in case you're not already up and shaking and dancing. This is it's time to twist and shout here at the Hooskow. Thanks for listening, folks.

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1: Hello there once again, friends. Jeff here. It's the Arrested Development Show right here on WXNZ Skowhegan, your source for alternative music in Central Maine. I was up till 1:20 a.m. this morning. I feel like a right zombie this morning. And with that in mind, it's the end of the world as we know it right here on Huskow Radio.

0: Wrapping up with 8+ minutes of Doomsday Blues, courtesy of the Craig Erickson Project, from 2001 album Shine, Bottle Rockets, perennial Arrested Development favorites before that, from a 2018 album, a new release called Bit Logic. We heard Doomsday Letter and Ryan Adams. From 2017, we heard Doomsday. Wasn't that fun? And if you're looking for more fun, you know where to find it, right here on Who's Gal Radio.
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12: Howdy, I'm DJ Time Walker, and believe me, you're not going to expect from me what you're going to hear. I do play a lot of jazz, but you know what? I also love the RPM and dance and stuff, and so I've got a set of music that, you know what? I love this stuff, and if you can get through this, you can...

I'm DJ Time Walker on Huskow Radio. We just heard Jovian with Laser Discs. Before this was a couple tunes from Avalon Emerson. We started with On It Goes featuring Storm Queen, and then the song E After Next, and that's all off the 2025 Perceptual Emotion Machine release. And coming up next here on WXMZ are the Alley Kids. That Ain't All I'll Do, featuring Courtney Novak.

This is Jazzbeat on WXNZ. So I'm Time Walker, and I've got a couple songs here for you. Starting with his 2016 release from Austin Bird, Liftoff is the album, and here is Bernstein's Dilemma.

Oh, I like it. Yes, indeed. Oh, I feel that groove. What y'all think about Funky Liza, y'all? Yeah. Uh-huh. 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Ooh, yeah.

0: Bye-bye, y'all.
1: Bye-bye. 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
2: That was the New Orleans Nightcrawlers from their Funknicity CD. Goes back to 1997, and Funky Liza there to wind up that set of Jazz Beat. Just a couple tunes there, because before that was Austin Bird from the Liftoff album, Bernstein's Dilemma. So, hey, thanks for listening to me, and keep on enjoying the music.

Hi, this is Tim with Jigs, Hoedowns, and Songs of Tragedy, right here on Huskow Radio. And as I come to you today, it's just recently after hearing the news that the great Nancy Griffith had passed away. Nancy came along at an interesting time in music. She wasn't country, she wasn't really folk, she was kind of in between. She really epitomized the Americana label. Her music kind of fit right in there. She also was the strong Texan singer-songwriter female version that there had been so many male versions, and she was able to stand right in amongst them and prove that she belonged in that club as the strong Texas singer-songwriters. So we're going to hear something from her this morning. Her death kind of bookends the pandemic, the COVID-19 era. I know it's not over yet, but John Prine, we lost him early in the COVID era, and we're going to hear something from them together, and then we'll hear something from John Prine at the end of this set. So again, let's get back into the music. This is from her Grammy Award winning Other Voices, Other Rooms. This is Nancy Griffith with John Prine on his song, The Speed of the Sound of Loneliness.

0: Thank you.
1: Yes, right there. That's Nancy Griffith. And well deserving of all that applause, that is Nancy Griffith from her album called One Fair Summer Evening, recorded live at Anderson Fair, a venue in Houston, Texas. That came out in 1988, and it featured a lot of her great songs that she had been singing up until that point. Her career went on well beyond that. I think her last recording was in like 2010. Again, Nancy Griffith, she was the first one to pick up on Julie Gold's song called From a Distance. She recorded it. Her record label said, nah, we're not going to put that out. That's not a single. Nobody will listen to you singing that song. It went on to be a major hit for Bette Midler, who recorded it. And Julie Gold thanked her, Nancy Griffith and her thank you for her Grammy Award. All right, we're going to leave you today with John Prine. I hope you've enjoyed the show. This is Tim with Jigs, Hoedowns, and Songs of Tragedy right here on Hoosegow Radio WXNZ Skowhegan.

Well, it's been years since the kids have grown a life of their own and left us alone.

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But what could I say if he asked what's new? 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Nothing much to do.

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You're listening to WXNZ Skowhegan Hoos Skow Radio and the B-Side Beat. Today I have three performers for you. We kick it off with Paul McCartney and Wings with Silly Little Love Songs. We follow that up with Little Feet and Don't Bogart That Joint and Apolitical Blues. And we wrap up this set with Poco and High and Dry.

You hear it again?

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My name's Morgan Knox McLeod, and for this next bit, you're listening to Barefoot Wild Woman Underground. Today we're going to start off with Ho Hey by the Lumineers. It's a bright sunny day here in the studio, and felt like making you smile. Here we go.

And that was Michael Franti and Spearhead with Stay Human 2. Before that, we had Take It Easy with The Surfaces. And we started out our set today with The Lumineers and Ho Hey. Up next, another song that really makes me smile, The Wood Brothers and One More Day.

That was Ziavi and a great remake of Don't Worry, Be Happy. Before that, we had One More Day by the Wood Brothers. This is all the time we've had for today. I am glad you are here with me. I hope you were able to smile a bit and maybe even dance. You've been listening to Barefoot Wild Woman Underground, and I'm Morgan Knox McLeod saying have a great day, stay warm, and find some sunshine if you can. Bye now.

0: Hi, this is Darla Pickett, and welcome to what's going to be the new Muscle Shoals here in Skowhegan, WXNZ Hooskow Radio.
1: You're listening to Spin Mall, and I'm going to start. We're going to do a reggae, rock steady, soul kind of set, starting with a couple from Phyllis Dillon. First one is called The Ride Track. The next one is Don't Stay Away. And then we'll have one from Stranger Cole called Rough and Tough.

Okay, this is Spin Mall, and that was Stranger Cole, and we got a couple from Phyllis Dillon in front of that. And we're moving on with something from Junior Thomas and the Volcanoes, a new reggae, rocksteady, soul-type band out of New York. It's nice to see the youngsters getting into the old style. The song, What a Shame. After that, we've got Phil Francis doing Laugh It All. You're listening to Spin Mall. Have a great day or evening, and we'll catch you next.